But when you're talking about the exploitation of children by adults, and you move to another level of human indignity,

The seven seals are revealed at the end of time as seven bows. 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Then, the morning after...

700 children with horses' heads in different stages of decomposition across the blood bowl.

the steeds then betray the horse, and the horsemen betray their steeds.

Streams of urine begin to gush from the black, bending heavens and hells that have circled everything so very quickly and quietly. The red blood burns.

huge clots of gore and blood, and lymph rise up, ripping through the flesh of the lost. Blood bowl increases in size and bubbles and seethes. Unable to take any more, just over the surface of the earth, a thick plane of screaming congeals into

thousand times above the soil. Alas, alas, a high-pitched singing emerges. Bones, some gleaming teeth white, some shit dust brown, start to clatter. Hesitantly built by the rot horse kids.

their rotted bodies arise in clumps and bits and bobbins forming over the ground. Oh, that is to say, bubbling.

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Step on, right up for the death. God has been so angry with us all whilst this is happening. His frown fills up 1 million

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1: My heart is so empty.
0: She was Lucifer Red.

Hey, hey, hey, hey, hey, hey, hey, hey, hey, hey, hey, hey, hey, hey, hey, hey, hey, hey, hey, hey, hey, hey, hey, hey, hey, hey, hey, hey, hey, hey, hey, hey, hey, hey, hey, hey, hey, hey, hey, hey, 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

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It goes like this. Oh, Lord, won't you buy me a Mercedes Benz? My friends all drive Porsches. I must make amends. Worked hard all my lifetime. No help from my friends. So, oh, Lord, won't you buy me a Mercedes Benz? Oh, Lord, won't you buy me a color TV? Dialing $4 is trying to find me. I wait for delivery each day until 3. So, oh Lord, won't you buy me a color TV? Oh Lord, won't you buy me a night on the town? I'm counting on you, Lord. Please don't let me down. 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Oh Lord, won't you buy me a night on the town? Everybody, oh Lord, won't you buy me a Mercedes Benz? My friends all drive Porsches. I must make amends. Worked hard all my lifetime, no help from my friends. 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

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I do care, strangely enough, I do care. But I doubt whether many other people do. Do we all care? We all care. Well, there you go. 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
1: Danke, arigato, thank you. Yeah, this song we have written when we lived together in Germany as a commune. We lived 10 years in one house and only music, music, music. And girls also, maybe. I want to introduce you to Guru Guru on the guitar and saxophone and Nadaswaram, Roland Schäfer. On the bass, Peter Cornel Kühnstedt. On the guitar, Jan Lindquist. And I am Manny Neumeier.

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glimmering, spitting light, little houses of fire, in little towns of fire, open and shut their fiery, sun-sheet eyes.

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This one's called New Thing. It's my song about the internet. I love the internet, don't get me wrong. But lately I've been feeling like throwing my phone across the road and just... I don't know. I'm sure as soon as I did that, I'd be really sad and regret it.

me like space in the spirit. The weekday is 5 stars high and the deafening difference is between Comfort, straight down and you should get it tonight. Fresh cash, just imagine an impossible impression. Merchant mercy, message from morning to night. Hey, Miss Brown, object to the oath. You all turn the page, take a big huge pen and write your own intent. If somebody talks to your life, Bruce, now, don't be satisfied with a lie. Every time you say goodbye, you die a little. Don't make rules, don't worry about the pain. The pain will take on the left. On the other side, the old thing. Review.

But here in the embassy room, that's tame. I mean, you can get it here. You can make it. Entertainment.

Continuing this time with a slow air on the flute, and it's one called Paddy's Rambles Through the Fields. And the story behind the strange title was told to me by a man called Johnny Doherty from County Donegal. And he tells me the story is about a man coming home very late one night or early one morning. The same thing. Anyway, he sits into a field, and after a while, this is for a rest, he sits into the field for a rest, and after a while, he hears music coming from just the next field. So he decides to find out who's playing music in the middle of a field at 3 o'clock in the morning. So he gets up and goes to the next field, and by the time he's there, the music has moved on to the next field. And when he gets to that field, the music is not there, obviously, it's in the next field. So the tune is called Paddy's Rambles Through the Fields. God knows, he might have ate some of the magic mushrooms or something. One never knows. It's followed by a hornpipe.

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2: 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My only child, remember well the words that you are told. 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

0: him.
1: It's it. 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
2: He's not alive.